0: Радіус FM.
1: Spent 24 hours, could have bought me flowers. You know I ain't been happy. Maybe call me in an hour. Do you wish it was her though? Singing songs.

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1: 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Our colors will fade eventually, so if our time is running out, day after day, we'll make the mundane a masterpiece. Oh my, my, oh my, my love, I take one look at you, you're taking me out.

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1: Told you not to worry, but maybe that's a lie. Honey, what's your hurry?

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All my brothers got that gas and they always be smoking like a rockstar.